0: Cardinal had 41 goals and 91 points with the Lumber Barons last season as he joins LaCrete buddies Cole Penner and Ridley Gerbrandt on the team. The complete schedule of the Wheat Belt Baseball League final has been published with Game 2 Thursday in Peace River. Games 3, 4, and 5 are next week, if necessary. Rycroft won the opener last night. The Toronto Blue Jays got two-run homers from Jesus Sanchez in the sixth and Ernie Clement in the tenth to beat Houston 5-4 this afternoon. The Jays fly to Chicago to play a makeup game with the Cubs tomorrow, then fly to Philadelphia for a weekend set with the Phillies on Friday. For more on these stories, you can visit our website and download the app for local news delivered straight to your phone. 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
2: Well, life on the farm is kind of laid back. 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
0: All right. Well, that's good.
1: Stumble my way back.
0: Okay. 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

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Ain't talking about girl. Long neck eyes. Cold beer never broke my heart. Working 9 to 5. 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

0: From the Trending 55 newsroom, here's what you need to know.
1: Good morning. I'm Kyle Moore. A traffic stop in Hinton has netted 45 charges to individuals, including one from the Peace region. Last week, drugs, weapons, and electronic devices, some of which were stolen, were seized in the search. A man from Grand Prairie and a woman from Edmonton were in court earlier this week. Investigations are underway after an RSP-involved shooting in Fox Creek earlier this week. Calls were responded to on Tuesday night and into Wednesday morning regarding a domestic situation involving a weapon. Confrontation eventually occurred where shots were fired, and the suspect was injured and sent to hospital. The RCP's weekly wanted file, police are looking for Jonathan Richard Anderson. His last known location was Grand Prairie, but he's noted for activities in Valley View, Grand Prairie, Beaver Lodge, Claremont, and Fort McMurray. Authorities say do not approach, just call 911 with the poster on our app. Authorities in Grimshaw are asking people to be aware of a large move in town. Laverne Construction moving a large portable to the Grimshaw Shared School facility. Delays are expected along 50th Street and near the Legion today. Taking a look at your weather, today is going to be mainly cloudy, with some spots possibly looking at some shower activity as well. Temperatures a little below average, highs of 18 at the Big Lakes and 19 at the Peace and Mackenzie. Expected to get a little more sunnier and warmer going into the weekend. In sports, another win for Canada at the Hlinka-Gretzky Cup as they beat Sweden 7-4. With a perfect 3-0 record, Canada finishes first in Group A, clinches a berth at the semifinals, which will take place on Friday. The NHL news, the Detroit Red Wings are hiring a search firm as they look to get a new general manager. Steve Yzerman was moved to a senior advisor role last month. One of the big tasks for whoever becomes the new GM will be the trade request of team captain Dylan Larkin. For more of these stories, visit our website and download the app for local news delivered straight to your phone. For Trending 55, I'm Kyle Moore.
0: 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Country.

Today's country, yesterday's favorites, River Country, Zoe from Morgan Wallen, 6:04 here on this Thursday morning. Hey, Barilla the Gorilla here, hanging with ya. We got lots of fun stuff planned for you today as we get closer and closer to the weekend. A nice little shortened work week. Always a nice feeling, isn't it? Oh, I know. Weekend is just right about there, but not quite there yet. We're getting there, though. We're getting there. And hey, we got a couple contests going on today. We'll let you know about one of those coming up here right quick. Lots of great stuff to talk about. Big move happening in the Grimshaw area. Oh, there's some interesting stuff going on with Treaty 8 First Nations. A little name change has been taking place. We'll let you know about that as well. All right, let's jump into a gentleman. He is from New Zealand, but grew up in Australia. He goes by the name of Keith Urban. Here he is with Wasted Time.

0: Josh Stump, Highway Money, right here on River Country Mornings that are brought to you by the Brickyan Peace River and Enslaved Lake. Well, as unfortunately we get closer and closer to fall, I know we all love the summertime, but we got to get closer and closer to fall. We're seeing those mornings not being as bright as early, but that does mean we got the corn maze coming back. That's right, and we are giving away the chance to win some passes to the amazing corn maze and country clutter decor that is opening up next weekend. So to enter on in, head on over to the Face for Radio Facebook page, like the post, like the page, and comment, how good are you at escaping corn mazes? Yes, how good are you at escaping corn mazes? Can't say I've ever tried yet, so I don't know. We'll see. We may have to find out and see this year, though. And the corn maze, like I said, is opening up next weekend from 1 to 8, and that is going until early October. So that's going to be a lot of fun. It is located between Grimshaw and Fairview on Highway 685 and Range Road 260. Ooh, so go on and enter on in over on the Face for Radio Facebook page. Corn maze. Corn? I didn't have corn.
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Luke Bryan, Country Girl, right here on River Country Mornings. 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It's Jess Moskaluk here on River Country Mornings. 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

0: From the Trending 55 newsroom, here's what you need to know.
1: Good morning. I'm Kyle Moore. Sentencing has been delayed in the deaths of two motorcycle riders near Sucker Creek in 2024. Michael Maurice Kuchin of Slave Lake pleaded guilty in the accident that killed 38-year-old Laurent Isidore of Driftpile and 33-year-old Tyler Tabowski of Edmonton. Six others were injured in the accident. Sentence will be handed down later this month. Alberta Series Incident Response Team is investigating after an RSP officer shot a man at Fox Creek early yesterday morning after an overnight standoff. Police responded to a domestic disturbance call involving a weapon on Tuesday night, and several hours later there was a confrontation between the man and RCMP, during which an officer fired their gun at the suspect. The man was provided medical care at the site and airlifted by Stars to hospital. Alberta's government says it's reviewing the case of a boy who was hit by a machine belt as part of the school discipline known as the strap. Education Minister Demetrius Nikolaitis says the review will help determine whether further action is required. Fort Vermilion RCP announced this week that a woman who was a supervisor at a private religious school has been charged with assault with a weapon after a parent reported in May that their son had bruising from being disciplined at school. Children in High Prairie get to have fun at minimal expense with the library's annual Penny Carnival today. Games, prizes, drinks, and snacks available at the event, running from 2 to 4 p.m. Taking a look at your weather, today is going to be mainly cloudy with some spots looking at some shower activity as well. Temperatures a little below average, highs of 18 in the Big Lakes and 19 in the Peace of Mackenzie. Expect to get a little more sunnier and warmer going into the weekend. In sports, another win for Canada at the Lenka Gretzky Cup as they beat Sweden 7-4. With a perfect 3-0 record, Canada finishes first in Group A, clinches a berth in the semifinals, which will take place on Friday. NHL news, Detroit Red Wings hiring a search firm as they look to get a new general manager. Steve Yzerman was moved into a senior advisor role last month. When the Big Taz forever becomes the new GM, will be the trade request of team captain Dylan Larkin. For more of these stories, visit our website. 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

Today's country, yesterday's favorites, River Country, a little pop of love mama from Garth Brooks. Hey, bro, the gorilla here, 6:38. It is August the 6th, though. Tick-tock. Hard to believe we are into August, well established in August, and we are basically like a month away from Labor Day. That is absolutely insane to think, man. Time just seems to fly right on by, eh? Whether that's good, whether that's bad, I'll kind of leave that up to you, I guess. Oh, but do remember that the Songrise Music Conference registration is now open for the songwriting event of the year. It'll be taking place in early October, and as we just established, man, like, that'll be here like that, bang, right here. And this conference is for songwriters, musicians, singers, lyricists, basically anybody wanting to expand and explore the process of songwriting, recording, and the business of the music industry. All levels, abilities, and genres welcome. Mentors and keynote speakers include a Juno Award winner and Marielle Buckley. You got Dwayne Steele, Robert Walsh, just to name a few of the very, very many that are being listed here. It is hosted by Community Futures Peace Country, with special thanks to the town of Peace River and Northern Sunrise County. Registration and conference information at songriseconference.ca. So do not forget, if this is up your alley, to sign up for this, because registration is now open, and it is 2 days of music business learning, networking, songwriting, and a live concert open to the public as well. Ooh, yeah, not going to want to miss out on that one iota. All right, we got Dean Brody here for you. This one is his current single, A Man Without a Woman.

0: Chevy Silverado right here on River Country Mornings that are brought to you by the Brecky and Peace River and Enslave Lake. Little Bailey Zimmerman there for you. Well, CFL Week 10 kicks off tonight. It'll see the 4-4 Calgary Stampeders taking on the 3-4 Toronto Argos. This will be the first time 10 weeks into the season that the Toronto Argos will be playing at their home field of BMO Field there. So it'll be interesting to see how that goes, and maybe this will stabilize things a bit. Starting quarterback Chad Kelly is set to return after a bit of an injury scare, and he will be under center for the Argos tonight. He did say that Toronto being on the road all season was impacting them, not having the ability to really have, you know, practice, do everything in Toronto and stay in Toronto. So we'll see how that works. I do believe last time they played, Calgary did come out on top. It was a very high scoring affair. So we'll see how this one turns out. Also happening this week, Ottawa and the Riders, Edmonton's in Montreal on Saturday, and Nathan Rourke looks to be back under center for the BC Lions when the Hamilton Tiger Cats go to BC Place. So we'll see how that all turns out. But I'm very excited to see tonight's game and see a crowd at BMO Field. That'll be really cool to see.
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0: Luke Combs, there's his new one, Rethink Some Things, right here on River Country Mornings. Well, coming up just after 7 o'clock, we're going to start going with the Coffee Filter Contest, your chance to win a $15 gift card for Nampa Sunrise Cafe. We're going to run a song that the Coffee Filter does come out a little bit, you know, a little bit jumbled up. And then you just got to decode and tell us what the original title is. Text in to 780-624-3000 for your chance to win. And that is coming up here right quick, as is your Trending 55 newscast. High Valley on the way right now. It is a Shania Twain classic. You know which one I think it is, right? That's right. Let's go, girls. It's Man, I Feel Like a Woman here on River Country Mornings.
1: Let's go, girls.

0: from the Trending 55 newsroom, here's what you need to know.
1: Good morning. I'm Kyle Moore. A traffic stop in Hinton has netted 45 charges to individuals, including one from the Peace region. Last week, drugs, weapons, and electronic devices, some of which were stolen, were seized in the search. A man from Grand Prairie and a woman from Edmonton were in court earlier this week. Investigations are underway after an RSP-involved shooting in Fox Creek earlier this week. Calls were responded to on Tuesday night and into Wednesday morning regarding a domestic situation involving a weapon. Confrontation eventually occurred where shots were fired, and the suspect was injured and sent to hospital. The RCP's weekly wanted file, police are looking for Jonathan Richard Anderson. His last known location was Grand Prairie, but he's noted for activities in Valley View, Grand Prairie, Beaver Lodge, Claremont, and Fort McMurray. Authorities say do not approach, just call 911 with the poster on our app. Authorities in Grimshaw are asking people to be aware of a large move in town. Laverne Construction moving a large portable to the Grimshaw Shared School facility. Delays are expected along 50th Street and near the Legion today. Taking a look at your weather, today is going to be mainly cloudy, with some spots possibly looking at some shower activity as well. Temperatures a little below average, highs of 18 at the Big Lakes and 19 at the Peace and McKenzie. Expected to get a little more sunnier and warmer going into the weekend. In sports, another win for Canada at the Hlinka-Gretzky Cup as they beat Sweden 7-4. With a perfect 3-0 record, Canada finishes first in Group A, clinches a berth at the semifinals, which will take place on Friday. The NHL news, the Detroit Red Wings are hiring a search firm as they look to get a new general manager. Steve Yzerman was moved to a senior advisor role last month. One of the big tasks for whoever becomes the new GM will be the trade request of team captain Dylan Larkin. For more of these stories, visit our website and download the app for local news delivered straight to your phone. For Trending 55, I'm Kyle Moore.
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Today's country, yesterday's favorites, River Country. There's Blake Shelton, Stay Country or Die Trying. 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Real food, real good. We'll take a look at your weather here coming up right quick. Right now, it is a summertime classic. 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
2: All right, let's see what the weather has in store. Well, in the piece, 19 will be the high today. Small chance of showers, 7 tonight, clearing skies. Tomorrow will be 22, mainly sunny. 22 on Saturday with a mix of sun and cloud. There's a good chance of some showers Saturday night going through till Monday. Right now, 10 degrees and cloudy, winds from the west-northwest at 13 kilometers an hour. As for the Big Lakes, 18 will be the high today, mainly cloudy skies. 8 tonight, partly cloudy. 20 with a mix of sun and cloud on Friday, a mix of sun and cloud and 20 on Saturday. Small chance of showers Saturday night and on Sunday. Right now, mostly cloudy, 11 degrees, winds from the west-northwest at 30, gusting to 58 kilometers an hour, so you may want to hold on to your hats there in the Big Lakes. As for the Grand Prairie area, 21 will be the high today. Good chance of some showers happening. 9 tonight with some clear skies. Mainly sunny on Friday, 23. Sunny, 24 on Saturday. There is a good chance of some showers on Sunday as well as Monday. Right now, mostly cloudy skies, 10 degrees. Winds from the west-southwest at 9 kilometers an hour. 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

Russell Dickerson's Worth Your Wild right here on River Country. Well, a little bit of a name change has happened as the collective representing First Nations in Treaty 8 territories has undergone a name change. That's right, Treaty 8 First Nations of Alberta has officially changed its name to Treaty 8 Sovereign Nations by a unanimous vote at the 2026 Honoring Our Treaty Gathering and AGM in late July. Officials say the name change is intended to more accurately reflect and reinforce First Nation sovereignty in the territory in response to the recent political climate. Ooh, interesting, interesting. We got more news and information coming your way with the Trending 55 newscast. That's coming up here in under 10 minutes. Here's Tim Hicks. It's Get By. I like

0: Good morning. I'm Kyle Moore. Sentencing has been delayed in the deaths of two motorcycle riders near Sucker Creek in 2024. Michael Maurice Kuchin of Slave Lake pleaded guilty in the accident that killed 38-year-old Laurent Isidore of Driftpile and 33-year-old Tyler Tabowski of Edmonton. Six others were injured in the accident. Sentence will be handed down later this month. Alberta Serious Incident Response Team is investigating after an RSP officer shot a man at Fox Creek early yesterday morning after an overnight standoff. Police responded to a domestic disturbance call involving a weapon on Tuesday night, and several hours later there was a confrontation between the man and RCMP, during which an officer fired their gun at the suspect. The man was provided medical care at the site and airlifted by STARS to hospital. Alberta's government says it's reviewing the case of a boy who was hit by a machine belt as part of the school discipline known as the strap. Education Minister Demetrius Nikolaitis says the review will help determine whether further action is required. Fort Vermilion RCP announced this week that a woman who was a supervisor at a private religious school has been charged with assault with a weapon after a parent reported in May that their son had bruising from being disciplined at school. Children in High Prairie get to have fun at minimal expense with the library's annual Penny Carnival today. Games, prizes, drinks, and snacks available at the event running from 2 to 4 p.m. Taking a look at your weather, today is going to be mainly cloudy with some spots looking at some shower activity as well. Temperatures a little below average, highs of 18 in the Big Lakes and 19 in the Peace of Mackenzie. Expect to get a little more sunnier and warmer going into the weekend. In sports, another win for Canada at the Lenka Gretzky Cup as they beat Sweden 7-4. With a perfect 3-0 record, Canada finishes first in Group A, clinches a berth in the semifinals, which will take place on Friday. NHL news, Detroit Red Wings hiring a search firm as they look to get a new general manager. Steve Yzerman was moved into a senior advisor role last month. When the big task for River becomes the new GM, will be the trade request of team captain Dylan Larkin. For more of these stories, visit our website and download the app for local news delivered straight to your phone. For Trending 55, I'm Kyle Moore.
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Dallas Smith's latest Good Time Goes right here on River Country Mornings that are brought to you by the Brecky and Peace River and Enslaved Lake. Well, summer isn't over yet. We are starting to see the temperatures maybe cool, the sun rising a little later. But I am a little curious today, since we are getting closer and closer, about a month away from Labor Day, when do you start doing your back-to-school shopping? 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Well, we crank up a little Florida Georgia Line. Luke Bryan, this is how we roll.

0: Redneck woman Gretchen Wilson here on Today's Country, yesterday's favorites, River Country. Well, let's see if anybody's celebrating something special with the KFC Celebration of the Week, shall we? Well, Tristan Gray is turning 17 today, so happy 17th birthday. 1 year closer to technically being an adult. Ooh, kind of scary when you think about it that way, eh? Well, don't forget, if you or someone you know is celebrating something special, whether it be, I don't know, a birthday, anniversary, milestone perhaps, be sure to let us know so we can celebrate it and give it a shout out. And they'll have the chance to win a $10 gift card courtesy of KFC In Peace River. Message us through the app, text us at 780-624-3000, or you can always comment over on the Face for Radio Facebook post. Ooh. And if today is your birthday, you share it with the likes of Michelle Yao, known for movies like Crazy Rich Asians, Wicked, Everything Everywhere All at Once, which she won an Academy Award for, as well as she was a Bond girl in the 1997 Tomorrow Never Dies. Ooh. Well, girl power, Jerry Halliwell is celebrating a birthday today. Soleil Moon Frye, best known to many for her work when she was a child star as Punky Brewster. And historically, today would have been the birthday of Andy Warhol, the artist and filmmaker, probably best known for the painting of the soup can and the very, I guess what we call pop art of the Marilyn Monroe. So really cool artwork he did back in the day. So, yeah. You share a birthday with him if today's your birthday. Well, that'll do it for today's KFC Celebration of the Week. Remember, we cannot do it without our good friends at KFC In Peace River, where you can cool off with KFC's all-new Quench lineup. 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
2: Now, the start of the weekend will be warm, but how it will end will depend on where you are. Peace and Big Lakes could see some shower activity pop up starting on Saturday night, and that could carry over into the start of next week. The Mackenzie, in the meantime, would be the proverbial hot spot. Highs being in the mid-20s, and not much expected in the way of precipitation. In the Trending 55 newsroom, I'm Kyle Moore.
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1: Good morning. I'm Kyle Moore. A traffic stop in Hinton has netted 45 charges to individuals, including one from the Peace Region. Last week, drugs, weapons, and electronic devices, some of which were stolen, were seized in the search. A man from Grand Prairie and a woman from Edmonton were in court earlier this week. Investigations are underway after an RCMP-involved shooting in Fox Creek earlier this week. Calls were responded to on Tuesday night and into Wednesday morning regarding a domestic situation involving a weapon. Confrontation eventually occurred where shots were fired, and the suspect was injured and sent to hospital. The RCMP's weekly wanted file, police are looking for Jonathan Richard Anderson. His last known location was Grand Prairie, but he's noted for activities in Valley View, Grand Prairie, Beaver Lodge, Claremont, and Fort McMurray. Authorities say do not approach, just call 911 with the poster on our app. Authorities in Grimshaw are asking people to be aware of a large move in town. Laverne Construction moving a large portable to the Grimshaw Shared School facility. Delays are expected along 50th Street and near the Legion today. Taking a look at your weather, today is going to be mainly cloudy, with some spots possibly looking at some shower activity as well. Temperatures a little below average, highs of 18 in the Big Lakes and 19 at the Peace and Mackenzie. Expected to get a little more sunnier and warmer going into the weekend. In sports, another win for Canada at the Hlinka Gretzky Cup as they beat Sweden 7-4. With a perfect 3-0 record, Canada finishes first in Group A, clinches a berth at the semifinals, which will take place on Friday. The NHL news, the Detroit Red Wings are hiring a search firm as they look to get a new general manager. Steve Yzerman was moved to a senior advisor role last month. One of the big tasks for whoever becomes the new GM will be the trade request of team captain Dylan Larkin. For more of these stories, visit our website and download the app for local news delivered straight to your phone. For Trending 55, I'm Kyle Moore.
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Taylor Swift, I knew it, I knew you, right here on Today's Country, yesterday's favorites, River Country. Well, a trailer dropped the other day, and it got me so excited. Now, I know it is August, and this is a Christmas movie set to come out December 4th. Well, we are getting the sequel to Violent Nights, and if you may remember that one, I categorized it as Home Alone meets Die Hard. Yeah. And this one, the premise for the sequel is after being put on the naughty list and sapped of his magic, Santa Claus must rediscover the true meaning of Christmas while taking on a ruthless gangster who terrorizes a mall community. David Harbour back as Santa Claus. You may recognize him probably best most people for Stranger Things. We finally get to see Mrs. Claus, who's going to be played by Kristen Bell, and playing the antagonist, the ruthless gangster Mason, will be the very talented Jared Harris. Ooh, I'm excited for this one. It looks good. It looks violent and very festive. Violent Night 2, December 4th in theaters. That trailer is out now. It's worth checking out. It's really cool. And it's still really strange to me that Santa Claus is a former Viking warrior. But, I mean, it's awesome. It is absolutely amazing. Cannot wait for that. We got Mike Evans and his Hollywood Report on the way. Some Washboard Union as well. Right now, it's Walker Hayes, Fancy Like, right here on River Country Mornings.

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3: Hey, good morning, everybody. Welcome to Thursday. One more day for the weekend. Boy, the first night, I'm very sad, very sad. Details are sketchy, but it is true that 48-year-old gossip blogger and a great guy, Perez Hilton, attempted suicide. Shocking. Rumor is he was in very heavy debt. When I find out more, I will certainly let you know. Well, I got a lot of odds and ends for you, and I promise you some sports. But we start off, Jude Law, Elton John, and John Travolta have all traveled to Turkey for hair transplant procedures. Yeah. Does that really work, hair transplant? I don't know. Hey, Heidi Klum was almost topless at a French Riviera beach celebrating her 7th anniversary with her husband. I say that Heidi was almost topless because she did not have a top on, but Heidi was wearing a $40,175 diamond sapphire serpentine necklace. Just the necklace. She did have bottoms on. Yes, everybody at the beach was staring. How about typical weird Hollywood behavior? There you go. Although I rarely talk about sports, I have to today. I have to. Bear with me. Because today, the first NFL preseason game is being played. It'll be played tonight on NBC and Peacock. It is the Hall of Fame game. This year's Hall of Fame game matches up the Arizona Cardinals against the Carolina Panthers. All NFL teams will play next week in the preseason schedule. And more football. Yesterday, Las Vegas announced the favorites to win their divisions. Are you ready? Maybe you want to place a little bet on them. Here you go. AFC East, Buffalo. AFC South, Houston. AFC North, Baltimore. AFC West, Kansas City. NFC East, Philadelphia. NFC North, Detroit. NFC South, Tampa Bay. NFC West, Los Angeles Rams. Vegas says also keep an eye out and watch New England, Denver, Dallas, Green Bay, and Seattle. Good luck. Personally, I can't wait. Oh, and speaking of football, how about this Amazon Prime movie that's coming out? It's described by the studio as a biography, comedy, drama. It's entitled Madden. It is the true story of Hall of Fame NFL coach and longtime television color man for ABC, ESPN, CBS, Fox, and NBC. Yep, we're talking about John Madden, a movie about John Madden. And check out the cast. Christian Bale plays the Raiders owner, Al Davis. Plays the Raider owner, Al Davis. But the big lead playing John Madden, you ready, will be played by Nicolas Cage. Nick Cage. You heard me. Nick Cage. By the way, Will Ferrell begged for the role but was passed over for Nick Cage. And here's a very weird, interesting nugget. Now stay with me. In real life, John Madden was 7 years younger than owner Al Davis, 7 years younger. But Nick Cage, who plays John Madden, is actually 10 years older than Christian Bale, who plays Al Davis. Did you get all that? The movie Madden will be streaming, debuting Thanksgiving Day. I don't know, almost sounds like a turkey to me. Have a great day. Talk to you tomorrow. Mike Evans, see ya.
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Shaboozy and Cowgirl right here on River Country Mornings. Well, we're giving you the chance to win a $15 gift card to Napa Sunrise Cafe today. 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Today's one is Sore Fractured Ticker. Sore Fractured Ticker. What song could that be? I did give the hint earlier. It is a 90s country song. So be sure to text in 780-624-3000 with what you think it is for your chance to win a $15 gift card from Nampa Sunrise Cafe. Luke Combs coming up before your Trending 55 newscast. Right now, though, it's time to keep it simple with the boys of the James Barker Band.

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1: Good morning. I'm Kyle Moore. Sentencing has been delayed in the deaths of two motorcycle riders near Sucker Creek in 2024. Michael Maurice Kuchin of Slave Lake pleaded guilty in the accident that killed 38-year-old Laurent Isidore of Driftpile and 33-year-old Tyler Tabowski of Edmonton. Six others were injured in the accident. Sentence will be handed down later this month. Alberta Series Incident Response Team is investigating after an RSP officer shot a man at Fox Creek early yesterday morning after an overnight standoff. Police responded to a domestic disturbance call involving a weapon on Tuesday night, and several hours later there was a confrontation between the man and RCMP, during which an officer fired their gun at the suspect. The man was provided medical care at the site and airlifted by Stars to hospital. Alberta's government says it's reviewing the case of a boy who was hit by a machine belt as part of the school discipline known as the strap. Education Minister Demetrius Nikolaitis says the review will help determine whether further action is required. Fort Vermilion RCP announced this week that a woman who was a supervisor at a private religious school has been charged with assault with a weapon after a parent reported in May that their son had bruising from being disciplined at school. Children in High Prairie get to have fun at minimal expense with the library's annual Penny Carnival today. Games, prizes, drinks, and snacks available at the event running from 2 to 4 p.m. Taking a look at your weather, today is going to be mainly cloudy with some spots looking at some shower activity as well. Temperatures a little below average, highs of 18 in the Big Lakes and 19 in the Peace of Mackenzie. Expect to get a little more sunnier and warmer going into the weekend. In sports, another win for Canada at the Lenka Gretzky Cup as they beat Sweden 7-4. With a perfect 3-0 record, Canada finishes first in Group A, clinches a berth in the semifinals, which will take place on Friday. NHL news, Detroit Red Wings hiring a search firm as they look to get a new general manager. Steve Yzerman was moved into a senior advisor role last month. When the big task for River becomes a new GM, will be the trade request of team captain Dylan Larkin. For more of these stories, visit our website and download the app for local news delivered straight to your phone. For Trending 55, I'm Kyle Moore.
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0: Today's country, yesterday's favorites, River Country, Love, Hate, Love, Owen Regling right here on River Country Mornings. Well, today happens to be National Root Beer Float Day, so you know we're going to look at that for today's random and yes, useless fact of the day.
1: Barilla the Gorilla's random and useless fact of the day.
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0: Now, a lot of people will call it a root beer float. Man, it's been so long since I've had one. I may have to have one later today. But did you know that the treat is also referred to as a black cow or a brown cow? Yeah, I just learned that today. And if you swap out the root beer for grape soda, it becomes a purple cow. Yes, rather interesting little nicknames for the root beer float that was inspired by the Colorado Mountain View in 1893. That's also random. Very interesting. But today's random and useless fact of the day is that a root beer float is also sometimes called a black cow or a brown cow, which again, if you swap it out for grape soda, makes a purple cow. Love it. Here's some Eric Church. This one is his ode to good old Springsteen.

0: Think as you drunk some Riley Green here on River Country Mornings that are brought to you by the Brick Inn Peace River and Enslaved Lake. Let's take a quick little look at the roads with your Peace Auto Supply Road Report. Well, westbound Highway 2 exit to northbound Highway 743 in Peace River remains closed for construction until mid-August. Detour is in place using Range Road 222 and 97th Avenue. Is also some nice little slowdowns between Peace River and right around the Mighty Peace Golf Course there. You'll experience some of that as well, especially right near the bridge crossing over. You got Highway 717 east of Range Road 124 west of Hines Creek right near Bear Canyon there. That remains closed due to road washout. Local detour is available in that instance. Whereas Range Road 210 south of Township Road 782 north of Donnelly remains closed due to culvert failure. Please use an alternate route. No detour, I believe, has been set up there. There is a detour in Valley View with Highway 49 near the junction with Highway 43 as intersection improvement work continues to go on into the fall. Expect on-site detour with speed reduction and construction will be going on 24 hours a day. Also of note is that a construction company will be transporting the portable to the Grimshaw Shared School Facility. The move is expected to impact traffic along 50th Street and the area near the Legion today. So drivers are encouraged to use caution, allow extra time, and follow any directions from traffic control personnel while this move is taking place. 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
1: Dean Brody's, where'd you learn how to do that here on River Country? Hey, don't forget, Face for Radio Facebook page, we're giving you a chance to win entries into the amazing Corn Maze and Country Clutter Decor that'll be opening up next Friday. Oh, so excited. It'll be open every Friday, Saturday, and Sunday from mid-August to early October. So head on over there and let us know how good are you at escaping corn mazes. Yeah, that's all you got to do. I've never been in a corn maze. I don't know how good I would be. Probably not very good unless I start leaving like a break.

0: From the Trending 55 newsroom, here's what you need to know.
1: Good morning. I'm Kyle Moore. A traffic stop in Hinton has netted 45 charges to individuals, including one from the Peace region. Last week, drugs, weapons, and electronic devices, some of which were stolen, were seized in the search. A man from Grand Prairie and a woman from Edmonton were in court earlier this week. Investigations are underway after an RSP-involved shooting in Fox Creek earlier this week. Calls were responded to on Tuesday night and into Wednesday morning regarding a domestic situation involving a weapon. Confrontation eventually occurred where shots were fired, and the suspect was injured and sent to hospital. The RCP's weekly wanted file, police are looking for Jonathan Richard Anderson. His last known location was Grand Prairie, but he's noted for activities in Valley View, Grand Prairie, Beaver Lodge, Claremont, and Fort McMurray. Authorities say do not approach, just call 911 with the poster on our app. Authorities in Grimshaw are asking people to be aware of a large move in town. Laverne Construction moving a large portable to the Grimshaw Shared School facility. Delays are expected along 50th Street and near the Legion today. Taking a look at your weather, today is going to be mainly cloudy, with some spots possibly looking at some shower activity as well. Temperatures a little below average, highs of 18 in the Big Lakes and 19 at the Peace and Mackenzie. Expected to get a little more sunnier and warmer going into the weekend. In sports, another win for Canada at the Hlinka-Gretzky Cup as they beat Sweden 7-4. With a perfect 3-0 record, Canada finishes first in Group A, clinches a berth at the semifinals, which will take place on Friday. The NHL news, the Detroit Red Wings are hiring a search firm as they look to get a new general manager. Steve Yzerman was moved to a senior advisor role last month. One of the big tasks for whoever becomes the new GM will be the trade request of team captain Dylan Larkin. For more of these stories, visit our website and download the app for local news delivered straight to your phone. For Trending 55, I'm Kyle Moore.
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Today's country, yesterday's favorites, River Country, put it on me, some Sully Burrows, 908 here on this Thursday morning. Well, school, it is coming sooner than you may think. I know there may be some people listening going, oh, no, too soon. But yes, school is coming back, which means school shopping. Have you started it, or when do you plan on starting the back-to-school shopping? Whether that's for yourself or for the kids. I mean, there are people who go to college, people who go to university, probably buying their own school supplies at this point, or maybe you still got the parents buying you that laptop. You're lucky if that's you. but let me know, when do you plan to start doing your back-to-school shopping, or have you started already? Jandel saying today and starting this weekend. So, they got the plans going already. So when are you planning on grabbing those pencil crayons, the backpacks, all the good stuff, the glue sticks? I don't know what kids need for the classroom these days. I'm just going based on what I had to grab. Oh, I don't even want to think about how many years ago now. But let me know. Text in 780-624-3000. 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We got the new one from Morgan Wallen on the way, a Dwight Yoakam classic. Right now, High Valley, She's With Me.

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0: 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Mornings with Barilla the Gorilla, River Country. It's my morning.

Today's country, yesterday's favorites, River Country, Cowboy Songs, George Burge, 925. Well, buy me some peanuts and Cracker Jacks because we got some baseball in the Wheat Belt Baseball League going on tonight. It is game two of the Wheat Belt Baseball League finals. This one is happening over at the Misery Mountain Ball Diamonds. 7:15 is the first pitch as the Peace River Stampeders will look to use home field advantage to try to get themselves evened up in the series after Rycroft laid a lickin' in game number one. It'll be interesting to see how this one turns on out. But also with baseball, apparently Kevin Gausman, his daughter, much like some Blue Jay fans, myself included, are not over the World Series loss to the Dodgers. He made it known that his daughter was happy that he is now on the Cubs because the daughter believes the Cubs can actually beat the Dodgers. Yeah, it hurt me too. I imagine how much it hurt him to hear that. But an interesting little story there, Kevin Gausman recently revealed. But yes, Peace River Stampeders, Rycroft Rage, 7:15 tonight over at Misery Mountain at the Ski Hill Ball Diamonds. We are

Jelly Roll, I don't know about you, but he's got my hands up right here on River Country Mornings that are brought to you by the Brick Inn Peace River and Enslaved Lake. Let's see what's going on as we approach the weekend with the Mighty Peace GM community calendar up on the website and on the app. Well, it is day number 2 of the Sarda Ag Research 40th Anniversary and Ag Showcase happening in Donnelly. The Dawson Creek Exhibition and Stampede continues to go on through Sunday. We also have going on starting tomorrow is the Crocus Hill Stampede in Valley View. That'll be going all the way through Sunday. Tomorrow, there's the Fresh Air Cinema over at the Misery Mountain Ski Hill. They'll be showing Cars at 6, Twisters at 8:15, free to attend. No pre-registration required, though you are advised to bring your own lawn chair or blanket. There will be some food vendors on site there. Also happening this weekend, we got the Flint Peace River Turnaround Hiring Events. That's Friday and Saturday. And on Saturday is the Sucker Creek First Nation Traditional Powwow that will be happening there as well. More information on these events and others going on around the regions, feel free to check out the Mighty Peace GM community calendar up on the website and on the app. The Mighty Peace GM community calendar all brought to you by Mighty Peace GM and Power Sports. 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Lots of great events happening this weekend to be excited for, and weather should hold up this weekend, it appears. If I-

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Grab your beer, Mackenzie Porter, right here on River Country Mornings that are brought to you by the Brecky and Peace River and Enslaved Lake. We got your Trending 55 newscast coming up here on the way. Find out about sentencing in a 2024 Sucker Creek motor vehicle accident and what's all happening with that. 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

0: From the Trending 55 newsroom, here's what you need to know.
1: Good morning, I'm Kyle Moore. Sentencing has been delayed in the deaths of two motorcycle riders near Sucker Creek in 2024. Michael Maurice Coochin of Slave Lake pleaded guilty in the accident, killed 38-year-old Laurent Isidore of Driftpile and 33-year-old Tyler Dabowski of Edmonton. Six others were injured in the accident, and a sentence will be handed down later this month. British Serious Incident Response Team is investigating after an RSB officer shot a man at Fox Creek early yesterday morning after an overnight standoff. Police responded to a domestic

0: The disturbance call involving a weapon on Tuesday night, and several hours later, there was a confrontation between the man and RCP, during which an officer fired their gun at the suspect. The man was provided medical care at the site and airlifted by STARS to hospital. Purdue's government says it's reviewing the case of a boy who was hit by a machine belt as part of school discipline known as the strap. Education Minister Demetrius Nikolaitis says the review will help determine whether further action is required. Fort Vermillion RCP announced this week that a woman who was a supervisor at a private religious school has been charged with assault with a weapon after a parent reported in May that their son had been bruising for being disciplined at school. Children in High Prairie get to have fun at minimal expense with the library's annual Penny Carnival today. Games, prizes, drinks, and snacks available at the event running from 2 to 4 p.m. Taking a look at your weather, today's going to be mainly cloudy with some spots possibly looking at some shower activity as well. Temperatures a little below average, highs of 18 to the Big Lakes and 19 to the Peace and McKenzie. Expect to get a little more sunnier and warmer going into the weekend. In sports, Wheat Belt Baseball League continues their finals tonight. Peace River Stampeders host the Ryecroft Rage in Game 2 of the best-of-5 series. Rage got a 9-2 victory in Game 1 the other night. Tonight's game will start at 7:15 at the Misery Mountain Ball Diamond. In the Major Leagues, another afternoon road game for the Toronto Blue Jays as they visit Wrigley Field on the north side of Chicago. Jays and the Cubs making up a game that got rained out earlier in the year. Even with the Cubs' recent acquisition of Kevin Gausman from the Jays, he won't make his Chicago debut until tomorrow. Week 10 of the CFL begins with the Calgary Stampeders visiting the Toronto Argonauts. It's the first actual home game for the Argos this season, since their home field is being used during the World Cup, with the Argos playing 7 straight road games. For more on these stories, visit our website and download the app for local news delivered straight to your phone. For Trending 55, I'm Kyle Moore.
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1: Today's country, yesterday's favorites, River Country, Kane Brown, What Ifs, hey bro, the gorilla here. Hopefully you guys are having a great day thus far. I can tell you I was very, very happy yesterday to get my golf days golfing in over at the Mighty Peace Golf Club when I did, because good golly, Miss Molly, was rain coming down last night like it was invited down on The Price is Right. Come on down. It was coming down good. There was some lightning. Not sure if there was thunder or not. I know there was lightning last night. But yeah, I was very grateful to get my golf game in early. 88 is what I shot, so plus 16. So not the best, but not terrible either. It's been a couple months since I golfed, not since the golf tour. So fingers crossed I can get myself out there for another of those couple golf days they have left during this golfing season. We got some Stella Lefty on the way. Chad Brown will be coming up as well. Right now, Dallas Smith, Alexandra Kay. How do you miss me right here on River Country?

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6 months later, right here on River Country. Well, the RCMP have recovered nearly 400 vehicles in a coordinated anti-fraud pilot program. That's right. So this pilot program is designed to target transnational organized crime networks using fake or stolen credentials to purchase vehicles and obtain insurance policies with the intent of committing fraud, is how they've described it. Nearly 400 vehicles have been recovered in the first year of this pilot project. Yes, and the pilot project is actually called Project No Cargo, as obviously a lot of vehicles get stolen, taken, and shipped away as cargo. So officials say the increase in vehicle finance fraud has contributed to approximately $900 million in insurance losses last year. So this task force seems to be doing a great job, and hey, don't try to get one over on the RCMP, because you know the Mounties, they always get their man.

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1: He's a ranch hand in a pinch, man. Hotter than the red on the cattle brand. Cause she's a gold digger with a quick trigger. A cast iron skillet swinging lid flipper. Now he's a double wide on the county line. Sipping on a six pack of Lone Star Light. She did him dirty, took him.

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Now he's a buckskin, 15 hands, five-time team road champion.

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1: 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Well, over on the Facebook Radio Facebook page, through the Modern Paint and Decor River Country text line 780-624-3000. I'm wondering, since school is starting back up in under a month, have you started doing your back-to-school shopping? Yes, have you started that? And especially when you have people starting their post-secondary careers there, going to college or university, possibly moving away. They probably start a little earlier, so you got to get ready and raring on those school supplies. Have you started your back-to-school shopping? Candace already has started. Jandell, we had mentioned earlier, starting up this weekend, getting her going. So when do you start doing your back-to-school shopping? Let me know. Facebook Radio Facebook page. Text in 780-624-3000. Well, we crank up a fun one here from Gord Bamford. It's Drinkin' Buddy.

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Bulletproof Nate Smith right here on River Country. Hey, bro, the gorilla here, monkeying around with you, not for too much longer today. We've been having ourselves a lot of fun today, but you know tomorrow will be because we're going to have ourselves a very fun, fantastic, and we're going to be feeling good this Friday of a shortened work week for many people, not for everybody, but nevertheless, a lot of fun stuff to go over tomorrow. That is for certain. We're going to find out who is the winners for Free Stuff Friday, as well as we got Pump It Up Free Fuel Friday. It is up to $150. Will a lucky person be able to claim that tomorrow, or will it get pumped up to $200? Oh, we are fixing to find out tomorrow. It is going to be absolutely spectacular. So, without further ado, don't forget to enter up on the Face for Radio Facebook page for your chance to win entries to the Corn Maze. Corn? When did I have corn? Yes, entries for that are up for grabs on the Face for Radio Facebook page today. So until tomorrow morning, raise that glass high in the sky. Skål.

0: From the Trending 55 newsroom, here's what you need to know.
1: Good morning, I'm Kyle Moore. Sentencing has been delayed in the deaths of two motorcycle riders near Sucker Creek in 2024. Michael Maurice Cuchin of Slave Lake pleaded guilty in the accident, killed 38-year-old Laurent Isidore of Driftpile and 33-year-old Tyler Dabowski of Edmonton. Six others were injured in the accident, and a sentence will be handed down later this month. Bird of Serious Incident Response Team is investigating after an RSP officer shot a man at Fox Creek early yesterday morning after an overnight standoff. Police responded to a domestic disturbance call involving a weapon on Tuesday night, and several hours later there was a confrontation between the man and RCP, during which an officer fired their gun at the suspect. The man was provided medical care at the site and airlifted by STAR.

0: First to hospital. Purdue's government says it's reviewing the case of a boy who was hit by a machine belt as part of school discipline known as the strap. Education Minister Demetrius Nikolaitis says the review will help determine whether further action is required. Ford Vermillion RCP announced this week that a woman who was a supervisor at a private religious school has been charged with assault with a weapon after a parent reported in May that their son had been bruising for being disciplined at school. Children in High Prairie get to have fun at minimal expense with the library's annual Penny Carnival today. Games, prizes, drinks, and snacks available at the event running from 2 to 4 p.m. Taking a look at your weather, today's going to be mainly cloudy with some spots possibly looking at some shower activity as well. Temperatures a little below average, highs of 18 to the Big Lakes and 19 to the Peace and McKenzie. Expect to get a little more sunnier and warmer going into the weekend. In sports, Wheat Belt Baseball League continues their finals tonight. Peace River Stampeders host the Ryecroft Rage in Game 2 of the best-of-five series. Rage got a 9-2 victory in Game 1 the other night. Tonight's game will start at 7:15 at the Misery Mountain Ball Diamond. In the Major Leagues, another afternoon road game for the Toronto Blue Jays as they visit Wrigley Field on the north side of Chicago. Jays and the Cubs making up a game that got rained out earlier in the year. Even with the Cubs' recent acquisition of Kevin Gausman from the Jays, he won't make his Chicago debut until tomorrow. Week 10 of the CFL begins with the Calgary Stampeders visiting the Toronto Argonauts. It's the first actual home game for the Argos this season, since their home field is being used during the World Cup, with the Argos playing 7 straight road games. For more of these stories, visit our website and download the app for local news delivered straight to your phone. For Trending 55, I'm Kyle Moore.
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Russell Dickerson in River Country. Hey, it's Tie-Dye Tam on the Midday Show. You ever feel like an everyday occurrence is just a little bit strange? For me, e-signing anything always feels weird. Like, if I'm not signing on a piece of paper, it feels off. It doesn't help that my signature never looks the same on an electronic device either. It always looks too messy compared to normal. So there's always that thought in the back of my mind going, what if this is the time I get called out for my signature not matching up? You know, like, it's silly. Nothing's going to happen, but I always feel better signing on a, like, physical piece of paper, having that match up with my normal signature, even though e-signing is just an everyday thing at this point. So is there an everyday task that still feels a little bit off, a little bit weird to you?

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a little cloudy, but still beautiful heading into this afternoon. Tie-dye Tam here. Got a heads up for those in Grimshaw. A large portable building is being moved today near the Grimshaw Legion and on 50th Street towards the Grimshaw School, Grimshaw Shared School facility. So please be careful when traveling around there. Follow the signage, keep it slow. Otherwise, roads are looking pretty good heading into this afternoon. 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

0: From the Trending 55 newsroom, here's what you need to know.
1: Good afternoon, I'm Keith Hopper. Traffic stop in Hinton netted 45 charges to individuals, including one from the Peace Region. Last week, drugs, weapons, and electronic devices, some of which were stolen, were seized in the search. Man from Grand Prairie and a woman from Edmonton were in court earlier this week. Sentencing's been delayed in the deaths of two motorcycle riders near Sucker Creek in 2024. Michael Maurice Kuchin of Slave Lake pleaded guilty in the accident that killed 38-year-old Laurent Isidore of Driftpile and 33-year-old Tyler Dubowski of Edmonton. Six others were injured in the accident, and the sentence will be handed down later this month. Investigations are underway after an RCMP-involved shooting in Fox Creek earlier this week. Calls were responded to on Tuesday night and into Wednesday morning regarding a domestic situation involving a weapon. A confrontation eventually occurred where shots were fired and the suspect was injured and sent to hospital. From the RCMP's weekly wanted file, police are looking for Jonathan Richard Anderson. His last known whereabouts was in Grand Prairie, but he's noted for activities in Valley View, Grand Prairie, Beaver Lodge, Claremont, and Fort McMurray. Authorities say do not approach. Just call 911. The poster is up on the app. Alberta's government says it's reviewing the case of a boy who was hit by a machine belt as part of school discipline known as the strap. Education Minister Dimitris Nikolaitis says the review will help determine whether further action is required. Fort Vermilion RCMP announced this week that a woman who was a supervisor at a private religious school has been charged with assault with a weapon after a parent reported in May that her son had bruising from being disciplined at school. Authorities in Grimshaw are asking people to be aware of a large move in town. Laverne Construction's moving a large portable to the Grimshaw Shared School facility. Delays are expected along 50th Street and near the Legion today. Children in High Prairie get to have some fun with minimal ex-

0: expense with the library's annual Penny Carnival today. Games, prizes, drinks, and snacks are available at the event running from 2 until 4. Cloudy and cool this afternoon in the northwest with highs not even reaching 20 degrees. Skies do clear out more going into this weekend. Brant Air Quality Report at the Grimshaw Station. The air quality index is currently 1, which is low risk. Data supplied by the Peace River Area Monitoring Program. More information is at brantairshed.ca. In sports, Wheat Belt Baseball League tonight, Game 2. Rycroft's in Peace River, 7:15 at the Ski Hill. Toronto Blue Jays played a makeup game this afternoon at Wrigley Field in Chicago against the Cubs. Dylan Cease starts for the Jays against David Peterson. Week 10 of the CFL season starts tonight with Calgary in Toronto. 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
16: 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Markets are lower in trading today. Toronto down 77, 36,069. Dow Jones down 454 to 53,898. Oil futures, the light crude up 209 to 77.31. Natural gas futures down just over 3 cents to 265. And gold down $4.50 to $4,300.70. Silver down 71 cents to 61.58. Canadian dollar down slightly to 71.34. Individual stocks, TELUS up 26 cents to 14.01. TransAlta 17.58 down 16 cents. And CN Rail 177.43 down $1.28. Capital Power 64.75 down 96 cents. Ovintiv is 83.49 up 2.29. Suncor is 85.73 down 2.39. And Premium Brands 81.34 down 13.50. Rural Cannabis up 14 cents to 4.20. For more information, I can be reached at 1-866-534-4722. This is Dino Esposito reporting for River Country.
17: 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Talking about lawmakers, company never broke my heart. Working 9 to 5. 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

Well, an overnight standoff in Fox Creek Tuesday night led to one man being airlifted to hospital early yesterday morning. Officers responded to a domestic incident involving a weapon around 10:15 Tuesday night. RCMP emergency response team and crisis negotiators worked through the night to convince the suspect to surrender. Ultimately, it led to a confrontation occurring, leading one officer to discharge their service firearm. No officers injured, but the man was airlifted to hospital by STARS after receiving advanced medical care from officers. More info on this story is up on our app and website.

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2: Start of this weekend is looking good, but by the end of this weekend, however, could require some wet weather gear. Sunshine's happening in the northwest with highs in the upper teens today, low 20s on Friday and Saturday. Peace and Big Lakes could see some rain to end the weekend, but the Mackenzie should be good throughout. Keep an extra layer handy just in case. 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
1: This is the River Country Ag Show. I'm Keith Hopper. It's a showcase of the best in agriculture and community spirit in the McKenzie region. The McKenzie County Agricultural Fair and Trade Show set to go this Friday and Saturday at the McKenzie Applied Research Farm in Fort Vermilion. Entertainment, competitions, a trade show, market vendors, a bench show, exhibits, plus other activities are on the agenda. 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And did I mention the event is free to attend? Organizers are very anxious to get the event started and to see the local and out-of-town residents come and enjoy what Alberta's North has to offer, especially from a traditional point of view. The board chair of the McKenzie County Ag Fair and Trade Show is Thomas Simpson.
2: How popular has this been, this event in general, over the last few years?
3: We've seen a steady increase, actually. There's people coming from farther and farther to check it out. I don't even remember how long we've been in it now, probably 5-10 years at our current one. And I don't know, we're pulling through a pretty good crowd, and, you know, there's vendors on site for food and lots to see and do. It's getting to be a pretty good event.
2: Are there any new attractions coming to the Ag Fair and Trade Show this year that people would want to check out?
3: Yeah, kind of. I guess last year we did have the snowmobile and dirt bike trick riders. They're coming back. This year, something that we didn't have last year is Roger N's sheepdog demonstration. Carlo Taves with the mule demo. He's been here a couple years ago, but he's always good to see. Guns of Golden West are coming back with some old style of black powder shooting. The square dance is back. Yeah, there's the trade show. There's just lots going on. Isaac the fire guy with some fire breathing trick things. There's lots going on.
2: It certainly sounds like it's going to be one heck of a good time.
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You might get a little lost, but hey, at least you're still having fun. 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

0: From the Trending 55 newsroom, here's what you need to know.
1: Good afternoon, I'm Keith Hopper. Traffic stop in Hinton netted 45 charges to individuals, including one from the Peace region last week. Men from Grand Prairie and a woman from Edmonton were in court earlier this week. Sentencing's been delayed in the deaths of two motorcycle riders near Sucker Creek in 2024. Michael Maurice Kuchin of Slave Lake pleaded guilty in the accident that killed 38-year-old Laurent Isidore of Driftpile and 33-year-old Tyler Dubowski of Edmonton. Investigations are underway after an RCMP-involved shooting in Fox Creek earlier this week. Calls were responded to on Tuesday night and Wednesday morning regarding a domestic situation where a confrontation eventually occurred, shots were fired, and the suspect ended up in hospital. RCMP's weekly wanted file has police looking for Jonathan Richard Anderson. His last known whereabouts was in Grand Prairie, but he's noted for activities in Valley View, GP, Beaver Lodge, Claremont, and Fort McMurray. Alberta's government says it's reviewing the case of a boy who was hit by a machine belt as part of school discipline known as the strap. Education Minister Demetrius Nicolaita says the review will help determine whether further action is required. Fort Vermilion RCMP announced that a woman who was a supervisor at a private school has been charged with assault with a weapon. Authorities in Grimshaw are asking people to be aware of a large move in town. Laverne Construction's moving a large portable to the Grimshaw Shared School facility. Delays are expected along 50th Street and near the Legion today. And the children in High Prairie get to have some fun at minimal expense with the library's annual Penny Carnival today that runs from 2 till 4. Cloudy and cool this afternoon in the northwest with highs not reaching 20 degrees. Skies do clear out more heading into the weekend. In sports, Wheat Belt Baseball League tonight has Game 2, Rycroft in Peace River, 7:15 at the Ski Hill. And Week 10 of the CFL season starts tonight with Calgary in Toronto. For more on these stories, you can visit our website and download the app for local news delivered straight to your phone. For Trending 55, I'm Keith Hopper.
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Zach Top, I never lie in a river country. Hey, it's Ta-Da Tam back with today's colorful convo. What everyday task still seems weird to you? I got chatting with Jared Gomes about this, and he says that being on the radio every day is still a little bit weird. There's so many different people listening. You might not expect people to be taking in all these stories we're talking about, interacting with what we're talking about on air, which is fair enough. Maybe there's a part of your job that still feels a little bit weird, even if it's an everyday task. Something to think on, though, as we turn up some Owen Riegling, Love, Hate, Love in River Country.

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Eric Church, drink in my hand, and River Country. Hey, Tadai Tam with you for just a few more minutes. That's right, I am just about to head out for this afternoon, leaving you, of course, with the wonderful Chris Myers to keep you company on your drive home and beyond. But to play me out, Tadai Tam signing off with the Rec Laws, One Beer Away in River Country. I hope that you have a safe, warm, and wonderful rest of your afternoon.

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0: of two motorcycle riders near Sucker Creek in 2024. Michael Maurice Kuchin of Slave Lake pleaded guilty in the accident that killed 38-year-old Laurent Isidore of Driftpile and 33-year-old Tyler Dubowski of Edmonton. Investigations are underway after an RCMP-involved shooting in Fox Creek earlier this week. Calls were responded to on Tuesday night and Wednesday morning regarding a domestic situation where a confrontation eventually occurred, shots were fired, and the suspect ended up in hospital. RCMP's weekly wanted file has police looking for Jonathan Richard Anderson. His last known whereabouts was in Grand Prairie, but he's noted for activities in Valley View, GP, Beaver Lodge, Claremont, and Fort McMurray. Alberta's government says it's reviewing the case of a boy who was hit by a machine belt as part of school discipline known as the strap. Education Minister Demetrius Nicolaitis says the review will help determine whether further action is required. Fort Vermilion RCMP announced that a woman who was a supervisor at a private school has been charged with assault with a weapon. Authorities in Grimshaw are asking people to be aware of a large move in town. Laverne Construction's moving a large portable to the Grimshaw Shared School facility. Delays are expected along 50th Street and near the Legion today. And the children in High Prairie get to have some fun at minimal expense with the library's annual Penny Carnival today that runs from 2 till 4. Cloudy and cool this afternoon in the northwest with highs not reaching 20 degrees. Skies do clear out more heading into the weekend. In sports, Wheat Belt Baseball League tonight has Game 2, Rycroft in Peace River, 7:15 at the Ski Hill. And Week 10 of the CFL season starts tonight with Calgary in Toronto. For more on these stories, you can visit our website and download the app for local news delivered straight to your phone. For Trending 55, I'm Keith Hopper.
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Today's country, yesterday's favorites, River Country. It's Chris Myers with you. Oh, how about that thunderstorm last night? Like, that's three now this week? I gotta say, I love living in the north end of Peace River, though, and just hearing the thunder just rumble through the valley. Nothing cooler than that. My dogs, they don't have the same opinion. No. Ride the green, I'm not as think as you drunk I am. It's River Country.

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7: New truck, big

Tennille Towns, her latest Sunshine is free. Well, then why don't we have more of it up here in the piece this summer? Not that I'm complaining about the rain, but it would be nice to see, you know, some of the sky at night. Maybe we would see that brand new scar on the moon. Did you hear about this? An abandoned 4-ton SpaceX rocket slammed in to the moon at over 5,000 miles an hour. Created a brand new crater roughly 60 feet wide. Wow, a place in the universe with even bigger holes than on some of our roads here. Luke Combs, this is Be By You in River Country.

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0: Grand Prairie and a woman from Edmonton were in court earlier this week. Sentencing has been delayed in the deaths of two motorcycle riders near Sucker Creek in 2024. Michael Maurice Kuchin of Slave Lake pleaded guilty in the accident that killed 38-year-old Laurent Isidore of Driftpile and 33-year-old Tyler Dubowski of Edmonton. Six others were injured in the accident. Investigations are underway into an RCMP-involved shooting in Fox Creek. Calls were responded to on Tuesday night and into Wednesday morning regarding a domestic situation involving a confrontation that eventually occurred where shots were fired and the suspect ended up in hospital. RCMP's weekly wanted file has police looking for Jonathan Richard Anderson. His last known location was in Grand Prairie, but he's noted for activities in Valley View, GP, Beaver Lodge, Claremont, and Fort McMurray. Alberta's government says it's reviewing the case of a boy who was hit by machine belt as part of school discipline known as the strap. Education Minister Demetrius Nikolaitis says the review will help determine whether a further action is required. Fort Vermilion RCMP announced this week that a woman who was the supervisor at a private school has been charged with assault with a weapon. Authorities in Grimshaw are asking people to be aware of a large move in town as Laverne Construction is moving a large portable to the Grimshaw Shared School facility. Delays are expected along 50th Street and near the Legion today. Skies will start clearing out tonight, but the digits will be a little cool at just above 5 degrees. Sunshine's happening tomorrow with numbers back in the low 20s. The Peace and Big Lakes could see some rain Saturday night and into Sunday. In sports, Sweet Belt Baseball League tonight has Game 2 of the final. Rycroft in Peace River, 7:15 at the Ski Hill. And Week 10 of the CFL season starts tonight with Calgary in Toronto. For more on these stories, you can visit our website, download the app for local news delivered straight to your phone. For Trending 55, I'm Keith Hopper.
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David Lee Murphy with the River Country Classic. Chris Myers on the drive for VBV Property Management. Well, I was washed out by lousy weather last year. So a lot of people excited for the return of Paddle of the Peace this weekend. And whether you're tackling the full 28-kilometer trek from Shaftesbury Ferry, or maybe you're just hopping on at Strong Creek, picked a good day for it. Sunshine, low 20s for Saturday. Cruise and D going to be there in the Go Auto Summer Events. Cruiser for lunch. Here's Lainey and John Mayer.

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1: Good afternoon, I'm Keith Hopper. Traffic stop in Hinton has netted 45 charges to individuals, including one from the Peace Region, man from Grand Prairie, and a woman from Edmonton were in court earlier this week. Sentencing has been delayed in the deaths of two motorcycle riders near Sucker Creek in 2024. Michael Maurice Kuchin of Slave Lake pleaded guilty in the accident that killed 38-year-old Laurent Isidore of Driftpile and 33-year-old Tyler Dabowski of Edmonton. Six others were injured in the accident. Investigations are underway into an RCMP-involved shooting in Fox Creek. Calls were responded to on Tuesday night and into Wednesday morning regarding a domestic situation involving a confrontation that eventually occurred where shots were fired and the suspect ended up in hospital. RCMP's Weekly Wanted file has police looking for

0: Minister Dimitrios Nikolaitis says the review will help determine whether a further action is required. Fort Vermilion RCMP announced this week that a woman who was the supervisor at a private school has been charged with assault with a weapon. Authorities in Grimshaw are asking people to be aware of a large move in town as Laverne Construction is moving a large portable to the Grimshaw Shared School facility. Delays are expected along 50th Street and near the Legion today. Skies will start clearing out tonight, but the digits will be a little cool at just above 5 degrees. Sunshine's happening tomorrow with numbers back in the low 20s. The Peace and Big Lakes could see some rain Saturday night and into Sunday. In sports, Sweet Belt Baseball League tonight has game two of the final. Rycroft St. Peace River, 7:15 at the Ski Hill. And week 10 of the CFL season starts tonight with Calgary in Toronto. For more on these stories, you can visit our website, download the app for local news delivered straight to your phone. For Trending 55, I'm Keith Hopper.
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Well, the rumors are true. The two biggest box office stars of the summer just got hitched. It's Chris Myers on Your Drive, Zendaya, Tom Holland. They tied the knot at a secret ceremony in the UK this week. See, Taylor, you don't need to rent out half of Manhattan to keep a wedding quiet. By the way, Spider-Man Brand New Day is now over the $1 billion mark after 1 week. That prenup, it's got to have its own legal team, I'm thinking. Here's Ella Langley.

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Dean Brody in River Country. It's Chris Myers with you. I love a good outdoor music festival as long as it's nowhere near Edmonton this summer, really. The 10 Acres Shaker is back in Peace River, September 4th and 5th at Peace River Adventures Campground. 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
2: Start of this weekend is looking pretty good, but the end of this weekend, well, it could require some wet weather gear. For now, skies will be clearing out tonight with lows still a little chilly at just above 5 degrees. Sunshine's happening tomorrow and Saturday with digits back in the low 20s. You might want to pack an extra layer for the camping trip, just in case, if it's in the plans. In the Trending 55 newsroom, I'm Keith Hopper.
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Jackson in River Country. It's Chris Myers. Got Keith Hopper standing by with your Trending 55 update. And not much of a surprise with this headline. Provincial and national parks are seeing record high numbers this season. Well, I think you can thank high gas prices, you know, not a lot of desire to travel to the U.S. right now. I mean, why wouldn't you leave our province anyway this summer? Well, if you're headed camping, we got your weekend camping forecast coming up as well. Hang on for that. Here's Scotty McCreary and Hootie and the Blowfish.

0: From the Trending 55 newsroom, here's what you need to know.
1: Good evening, I'm Keith Hopper. A traffic stop in Hinton has netted 45 charges against individuals, including one from the Peace region. Last week, drugs, weapons, and electronic devices, some of which were stolen, were seized in the search. A man from Grand Prairie and a woman from Edmonton were in court earlier this week. Sentencing's been delayed in the deaths of two motorcycle riders near Sucker Creek in 2024. Michael Maurice Kuchin of Slave Lake pleaded guilty in the accident that killed 38-year-old Laurent Isidore of Driftpile and 33-year-old Tyler Dubowski of Edmonton. Six others were injured in the accident, and the sentence will be handed down later this month. Investigations are underway after an RCMP-involved shooting in Fox Creek earlier this week. Calls were responded to on Tuesday night and into Wednesday morning regarding a domestic situation involving a weapon. A confrontation eventually occurred where shots were fired and the suspect ended up in hospital. The RCMP's weekly wanted file has police looking for Jonathan Richard Anderson. His last known location was in Grand Prairie, but he's noted for activities in Valley View, Grand Prairie, Beaver Lodge, Claremont, and Fort McMurray. Authorities say do not approach. Just call 911. The poster is up on the app. Alberta's government says it's reviewing the case of a boy who was hit by machine belt as part of school discipline known as the strap. Education Minister Demetrius Nikolaitis says the review will help determine whether further action is required. Fort Vermilion RCMP announced this week that a woman who was a supervisor at a private religious school has been charged with assault with a weapon after a parent reported in May that their son had bruising from being disciplined at school. Skies will start clearing out tonight, but the digits will be a little cooler, just above 5 degrees. Sunshine's happening tomorrow, with numbers back in the low 20s. Peace and Big Lakes could see some rain Saturday night and into Sunday. In sports, the Wheat Belt Baseball League tonight has Game 2 of the final. Rycroft is in Peace River, 7:15 at the Ski Hill. The Toronto Blue Jays blew a save by giving up a two-run dinger to Alex Bregman in the ninth, then threw the game away literally with a throwing error by Brandon Valenzuela in the 11th in a 3-2 loss in Chicago this afternoon. The Jays are on a plane to play 3 in Philadelphia this weekend. For more on these stories, you can visit our website and download the app for local news delivered straight to your phone. 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
3: He's a ranch hand in a pinch, man. Hotter than the red on the cattle brand. Cause she's a gold digger with a quick trigger. A cast iron skillet swinging lid flipper.

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Now he's a buckskin, 15 hands, five-time team road champion.

Darius Rucker in River Country with All Right. How's it going? Chris Myers with you. And the rumors are true, Zendaya and Tom Holland were married after a secret UK ceremony this week. Meanwhile, the rest of us can't even surprise somebody with a birthday cake without the group chat ruining it. Yeah. Also, Spider-Man Brand New Day crossed $1 billion after only 1 week. That is a huge record. So congratulations, Tom Holland. Married with the top two movies this summer and still looks like he needs to show ID to buy his bottle of wine, right? Dallas Smith is in River Country.

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Well, after getting rained out last year, Paddle the Peace is back this weekend. Chris Myers on the drive, and whether you're taking on the full 28K from Shaftesbury Ferry or the shorter paddle from Strong Creek, that's what I would do. Mother Nature cooperating this time so far. Forecast calling for sunshine, temps in the low 20s. And when you break for lunch, look out for our own Cruisin' D in the Go Auto Summer Events Cruiser, giving you a chance to score some sweet summer prizes. 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

0: From the Trending 55 newsroom, here's what you need to know.
1: Good evening, I'm Keith Hopper. A traffic stop in Hinton has netted 45 charges against individuals, including one from the Peace region. Last week, drugs, weapons, and electronic devices, some of which were stolen, were seized in the search. A man from Grand Prairie and a woman from Edmonton were in court earlier this week. Sentencing's been delayed in the deaths of two motorcycle riders near Sucker Creek in 2024. Michael Maurice Kuchin of Slave Lake pleaded guilty in the accident that killed 38-year-old Laurent Isidore of Driftpile and 33-year-old Tyler Dubowski of Edmonton. Six others were injured in the accident, and the sentence will be handed down later this month. Investigations are underway after an RCMP-involved shooting in Fox Creek earlier this week. Calls were responded to on Tuesday night and into Wednesday morning regarding a domestic situation involving a weapon. A confrontation eventually occurred where shots were fired and the suspect ended up in hospital. The RCMP's weekly wanted file has police looking for Jonathan Richard Anderson. His last known location was in Grand Prairie, but he's noted for activities in Valley View, Grand Prairie, Beaver Lodge, Claremont, and Fort McMurray. Authorities say do not approach. Just call 911. The poster is up on the app. Alberta's government says it's reviewing the case of a boy who was hit by machine belt as part of school discipline known as the strap. Education Minister Demetrius Nikolaitis says the review will help determine whether further action is required. Fort Vermilion RCMP announced this week that a woman who was a supervisor at a private religious school has been charged with assault with a weapon after a parent reported in May that their son had bruising from being disciplined at school. Skies will start clearing out tonight, but the digits will be a little cooler, just above 5 degrees. Sunshine's happening tomorrow, with numbers back in the low 20s. Peace and Big Lakes could see some rain Saturday night and into Sunday. In sports, the Wheat Belt Baseball League tonight has Game 2 of the final. Rycroft is in Peace River, 7:15 at the Ski Hill. The Toronto Blue Jays blew a save by giving up a two-run dinger to Alex Bregman in the ninth, then threw the game away literally with a throwing error by Brandon Valenzuela in the 11th in a 3-2 loss in Chicago this afternoon. The Jays are on a plane to play 3 in Philadelphia this weekend. For more on these stories, you can visit our website and download the app for local news delivered straight to your phone. For Trending 55, I'm Keith Hopper.
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